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3: I am your maintenance man, baby. So whatever you need tonight on this Thursday night, I will give it to you. The number's 866-92-SWEAT. That is 866-927-9328. And by the way, you are in the Sweat Hotel. And this is how it all goes down.

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2: 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Who am I speaking to?
3: This is Niecy.
2: Hey, Niecy, how you doing, baby?
3: I'm doing great. How are you? I just love you so much.
2: Thank you, thank you. I appreciate that. If your man is not putting it down right, what do you do?
3: You bring out your GPS and you give him directions.
2: What if he doesn't follow directions?
3: Then you have to just keep going over and over again.
2: Okay, okay.
3: It's like that little TV show Blues Clues. You do it till you get it right.
2: All right. Okay, baby. Thank you for checking in. I appreciate you.
3: Thank you. Thank you.
2: All right, take care of yourself. Have a great night. Bye-bye.

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Jagged Edge, where the party at, is up next. It's your girl, Sharon. Here's Tony Terry with you.

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Your girl, Sharon. The Steve Harvey Morning Show is coming up next. Don't miss the Strawberry Letter and more right here on the all-new 104.1 The Vibe.

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The OJ's Forever Mine. It's your girl Sharon. Here's Outkast. So fresh, so clean.

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3: 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Let's go for a ride in the Nissan Armada Pro 4X. 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

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Your girl, Sharon. The Steve Harvey Morning Show is coming up next. Don't miss the Strawberry Letter and more right here on the all-new 104.1 The Vibe.

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Here's Teddy P. Turn off the lights.

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Up next, they're back with the laughs. The Steve Harvey Morning Show is coming up next on The Vibe.

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BBD, when will I see you smile again? It's your girl, Sharon. Here's Marvin Gaye, Got to Give It Up.

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1: I was coming out of Macy's with a bag in my hand. I had a new bra and some panties, just trying to meet a man. And then I'm sitting in the food court. There goes my Jesus.
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3: 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Coming up at the top of the hour, we'll have some entertainment news for you, all coming up at the top of the hour. But right now, it is time to ask the CLO, our Chief Love Officer, Steve Harvey. All right, let's go with Adrian in Tyler. Adrian writes, I'm 28 and dating two guys. I'm not having sex with them. I want to, but I'm in a small town and I don't want to act too common. If it's just good, clean fun, why can't I casually date a couple of guys and have sex before I become someone's wife? Some man's wife.
0: Well, go ahead.
3: That's what she wants to know.
0: Mm-hmm. Go ahead and do like you want to do, but you've already checked yourself for not doing it because you're in a small town. Mm-hmm. So when you go on and you have these little excursions that you're considering doing, and you go on and do have sex, they're going to tell it. And now you're in that same small town trying to act accordingly, but now you've changed your mind so you can have fun. And now ain't nobody going to want you to be their wife. You're really? In a small town. That you must be in that small town. And I'm not saying because you had sex before a child. That's not what I'm talking about. But the thing that you're talking about doing in the position that you're in, and we're not, but listen to what you said, you would have to be extra careful to protect your brand and who you are. Other than that, you can go and do like you want to do.
3: Yeah, she wants to have fun before she settles down at 28.
0: Okay, I ain't mad at that. Go ahead, enjoy your life. Mm.
3: But remember, you're in a small town is basically what you're saying.
0: They're going to ask you about it.
3: Yeah, because they're going to know. You're right. All right. Thank you. Moving on to Rolanda in Augusta. Rolanda writes, I don't drink and I'm a pescatarian. I went to a dinner with my girls and when the bill came, they wanted me to split the bill.

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I'm Beyonce Fox. 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

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So the next time you can catch the queen of hip hop soul, Mary J. Blige in Vegas, is in July. Yeah. She's added lots of dates to her Las Vegas residency. So happy for her.

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I'm Beyonce Fox. 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

0: 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On the way, music from Usher, also Bobby Brown, and a judge has ruled that Tiger Woods' prescription drug history will be allowed in his DUI trial. Now, his medical records are under a protective order. 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They'll be available only to prosecutors, law enforcement, expert witnesses, and the defense.
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I'm Beyonce Fox. And those hilarious prank phone calls are back Monday morning, 6 o'clock on the Steve Harvey Morning Show, right here on The Vibe.

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I'm Beyonce Fox, and those hilarious prank phone calls are back Monday morning, 6 o'clock on the Steve Harvey Morning Show, right here on The Vibe.

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Jamie Foxx expected a baby with his 31-year-old girlfriend. He's 58. Okay, Jamie, here he is with somebody.

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It's Miss Monique checking in on a Friday. It's May 15th, 2026.

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0: It's all new 104.1 The Vibe, Baton Rouge's R&B and Back in the Day jams. It's Miss Monique. Hope you're having a fabulous, fabulous Friday. Coming up, let me see here. How about Keisha Cole? Luther Vandross is on the way as well. 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Okay? Get that money. Coming up, topic of the day. I got a talk back topic of the day that someone left on a talk back mic. So I'm excited about that. Maybe you can help this person out. Also, infotainment is coming up too, so don't go nowhere. We are the all-new 104.1 The Vibe.
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101 The Vibe. It's Miss Monique. Coming up, listen, your request for Silk is on the way, and that is going out to Maurice. Maurice said, I turned 29 today, and I'm 29 and fine. Okay? Okay, Maurice, let somebody else see you. We don't know that for sure. No, I'm just kidding. Here's Anthony Hamilton.

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Make It Last Forever. Keith Sweat is coming up next. But first, it's PJ Morton. This is called Mutual.

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0: 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Baton Rouge's R&B and back-in-the-day jams. Yeah.

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I hope you're having a pretty good Friday. I am. So coming up at the top of the hour, you'll hear another keyword. Get ready to enter it into our website for your chance to win $1,000 to pay some bills. Michael Jackson's also coming up shortly.

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0: 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Aaliyah Back and Forth is coming up. 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

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It's Miss Monique. Here's St. Harrison Bad. Coming up, your request will definitely get Mariah Carey, Always Be My Baby, coming up at the top of this hour.

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Congratulations on your graduation, girl. Southern University graduate. 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